71 in Soho. When I saw Suzanne, I was trying to go solo with someone else's band.

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There were days in the jail with claustrophobia.

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A child played beneath its

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It's the worst road in the valley, the locals say. Now I'd like to tell you all a little story, and I'll sing it to the tune of Galway Bay. The passengers that catch the bus to Cessnock should only pay half fare, the drivers say, as they bounce up and down that bloody offer. They only occupy their seats halfway.

When I lost my son Eric back in 81, he never finished lead guitar on the record we had done. I requested Gary do it with Eric's own guitar, a job he did so very well, I quite achieved.

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0: My heart is
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0: so
1: but I don't think this is your song.
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